0: Mr. Open Sesame.
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2: Yes. Woo-hoo! Did you miss us? Cause we missed you. We're back from the past. TRL. Pleasure Radio.

I want you to listen. Listen to the fat bass that will send the blood coursing through your veins. It'll show you you're alive, alive, alive, alive, alive. 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Say, say, say, say, say, say, say, say.

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2: It's been 12 minutes! He is dead!
1: 5,000, breathe! Then 1,000, 2,000, 3,000, 4,000!
2: Forget about it, Dave! We lost him!
3: Let him go.
1: No. No. It's not fair and it's not right! Sorry, God. I'm sorry. We stepped on your fucking territory! 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
1: We have the one thing you like. Check it out. TRL. Pleasure Radio.

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Let the rhythm surround you. 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

0: 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We play the music you like. TRL. Pleasure Radio.
1: Do it.

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1: 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This is TRL.
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0: 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Are you with me? 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
2: 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Did you miss us? Because we missed you. We're back from the past. TRL. Pleasure Radio.

0: before you go, there's something I want you to have.
1: Oh, it's beautiful. But wait a minute, isn't this?
0: Yeah, yes it is.
1: But I thought the old lady dropped it into the ocean in the air.
0: Well, baby, I went down and got it for you.

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Endless pleasure in limousine. In the back shakes a tambourine. Nicotine from a silver screen. Speed seduction in the magazine. Endless pleasure in limousine. 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
1: 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Did you miss us? Cause we missed you. We're back from the past. TRL. Pleasure Radio.